I've been doing alright. Can I make things right? Can I make things right? Can I make things right? That look, I've been doing alright. That look, I've been doing alright. That look, I've been doing alright. That look, I've been doing alright. That look, I've been doing alright. That look, I've been doing alright. That look, I've been doing alright. Trying to make things right. I can't go wrong trying to make things right.

0: 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Can I make things right? Can I make things right? I can't go wrong, trying to make things right. Can I make things right? Can I make things right? Can I make things right? I can't go wrong, trying to make things right. Can I make things right? Can I make things right? Can I make things right? I can't go wrong, trying to make things right. Can I make things right? Can I make things right? Can I make things right? I can't go wrong, trying to make things right.
1: Escolta, Zicat.
2: Són ficticis. Àcids convençuts amb somriures fingits. Si estem totes tristes vora un precipici.

going round taking names, and he decides who to free and who to blame. Everybody won't be treated all the same. There'll be a golden ladder reaching down when the man comes around. The hairs on your arm will stand up at the terror in each sip and in each sup. Will you partake of that last offered cup or disappear into the potter's ground?

0: paint.
1: That's the red stripe.
0: More paint.
1: War from midnight.
0: More paint.
1: That's the white line.
0: More paint.
1: Drawn where the key strikes.
0: War paint.
1: In the strobe lights.
0: More paint.
1: Don't nobody know mine.
0: More paint.
1: War paint. When we get hype.
0: More paint.
1: Down the bottle, take a nose dive. War paint. That's the red stripe.
0: Warm from midnight.
1: War paint. That's the white line.
0: Drawn where the key strikes.
1: War paint. In the strobe lights.
0: Blinded. Don't nobody know mine.
1: You can make a bet, but you never get. 'Cause the etiquette.
0: Silhouette.

0: therapist. 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Don't shoot your shot. Hey, are you goth?
1: Yeah, Todd.

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But then I would be tired. It's hard to acknowledge something obvious when it's really obvious. I'm feeling good, but I'm sure it will pass. It's the 10-year anniversary of everything from 10 years ago. Think about it.

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Tryna make things right. Tryna make things right. Tryna make things right. I can't go wrong, tryna make things right. Tryna make things right. Tryna make things right. Tryna make things right. 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Tryna make things right. Tryna make things right. Tryna make things right. I can't go wrong, tryna make things right. Tryna make things right. Tryna make things right. Tryna make things right. I can't go wrong, tryna make things right.